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Tom Petty, one of Pop Point 7 KLZ's Reno's Classic Rock and King's Highway. It's good to be king and start things out with Don't Do Me Like That, the Petty Party. I petty the man, too petty to party. Right now, let's keep rolling. It's Aerosmith. Coming up, your chance to win premium seats to Voyager, a tribute to Journey, the GSR at

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0: 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Aerosmith was in there. We had the Petty Party. Yeah. And you know what? Now, as promised, we'll give away a pair of premium seats for you to go enjoy Voyager, a tribute to Journey at Street Heat, the Grand Sierra Resort. No, they do it good. And hot cars, hot music, and some hot seats. Hot seats going down. Now, it's all going to go down the 5th of August at the Grand Sierra Resort on the big stage. Voyager, a tribute to Journey. Hindsight opens up the show. And the next night, it's Mick Adams and the Stones, the Blue Oyster Cult, and winding things up on Saturday with George Thorogood. But this is going to be a good show. Saw this band do their tribute to Journey not too far back, and they were amazing. They were really good. So here's what you do. Pick up your phones and punch in these numbers, 775-737-5699. Maybe it's already saved in your favorites. 737-KOZZ, caller 11. I'm going to hook you up with a pair of premium seats for Street Heat and Voyager, August 5th at the Grand Sierra Resort. Street Heat Reno. It's all about the Grand Sierra and you having a good time.
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2: We've got a crash in Sun Valley that you should be on the lookout for. Authorities are reporting that on Sun Valley Boulevard and Skaggs Circle. That's the only incident being reported at the moment. Now the slowdowns. 580 northbound from South Meadows Parkway to Neal Road. A larger than normal amount of vehicles are on the highway there. Once you get up to the Spaghetti Bowl, 395 northbound will greet you with a heavy flow from Audi Boulevard up to Golden Valley Road. Several surface street slowdowns in Sparks. That's at the intersection of Sparks and Bering. North McCarran from Pyramid Way over to Bering. Freighter Way between El Rancho Drive and Pyramid Way. And 80 westbound at USA Parkway is experiencing a bottleneck there with the amount of vehicles coming onto the highway from USA Parkway.
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4: News 4, Chief Meteorologist Matt Monroe with today's Reno forecast. Sunny, hot, and dry. We can sum it up mainly with those three words. Highs reaching 95 and a bit breezy this afternoon. The Washoe Zephyr is back. Westerly winds 10 to 15, gusting to 25 early afternoon through about 8 o'clock. Make it a terrific day. Stay cool.
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0: Santana. What if Pop Pacific has these Windows Classic Rock on that volume? Serving them up, slamming them down, making to go here. Santana, Ozzy was in there, David Lee Roth. So it was a couple years ago, I got together with some friends of mine. We talked about playing music for a long time. But Eric Levis on drums and Mike Bellioni on bass. Of course, Mike has retired and moved to Belize, the country of the big blue hole. But in his place, Ryan Hall, local legend Ryan Hall, has stepped in. And we got together. We started making these songs. We started rehearsing and learning my songs. And these guys, Eric Levis and Mike Bellioni, they said, hey, what about some backing vocals here? A little background vocal here. What about adding this here vocal-wise? How about this new drum fill on this part? What about this bass line doing this? They really embraced my songs and brought them to a new level. And at one point in time, we had made a bunch of money. We played a couple shows, one of them being the Wing Fest. And we saved our money, and both the guys said, hey, let's go record an album. So we got a hold of our friend Vince Gates from the Floyd, and we went on down to Carson City, and we recorded this album. Well, it came out so good, I said, you know what? Let's put it out on vinyl. I put out four studio CDs. And that's great, but this one, let's put it down on LP, on album, on vinyl. So it's a big day, and we've got the big album release party coming up. It's going to be on the 31st of July over at the Nashville Social Club, which I was just there, and I just love John and Kitty are just the coolest people, and they're all about the rock and roll. They just are the best. So the Swan Music Hall, that's where we're going to do this big album release party. And it is, it's going to be a party. I just can't wait for you to have a chance to own an album that my band made. Yeah, I'm pretty excited about that. Coming back in just a moment, I'm going to keep things rolling. There's going to be the Dire Straits and Whitesnake right here on KOZZ, Reno's Classic Rock.
1: 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Yes, I'll tell you tales of one of the rarest Alice Cooper collectibles. 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
4: Another crash in Carson is causing some commotion in the capital. That crash is being reported on 580 southbound in Topsy Lane. Keep an eye out for possible delays there. 580 northbound in the south part of Reno. That is still moving sluggishly from South Meadows Parkway to Moana Lane. Be ready for that congestion to slow you down. After the Spaghetti Bowl, 395 northbound is moving at a snail's pace from Audi Boulevard to Panther Valley. It's heavy and sometimes bumper to bumper. Vista Boulevard is jam-packed from 80 up to Los Altos South. Sparks Boulevard is feeling some rush hour pressure, too, from Prater Way up to Shadow Lane. And 80 westbound from USA Parkway is as slow as it gets. Plenty of congestion there to slow down your drive. This is Boogie with a look at this afternoon's traffic.
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0: Skynyrd, man. Want to pop yourself a kill, ZZ Riddles Classic Rock. Get yourself some Skynyrd. Right there. So Talking Heads in there, Steve Miller Band, Stevie Ray Vaughan, ZZ Top, and Radio Buddies. It started, well, the Doors opened at 5 o'clock at the Nugget in the Grand Ballroom. Spin Doctors went on at 6 o'clock. But if you're looking for something to do, I mean, there were still some tickets left. The big 90s dance party, Spin Doctors, Gin Blossoms, and Blues Traveler. Mm-hmm. That's going to be a good one. So there's still a chance to get on over there. Nugget Grand Ballroom, head on upstairs and check out. Still got a chance to go see Gin Blossoms and Blues Traveler. Yeah, when we got the 90s, boy, they had their time right there. All sorts of stuff up at KOZZRadio.com on the events page to check out. 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
2: News 4, Chief Meteorologist Matt Monroe with today's Lake Tahoe forecast, and we are sitting pretty at the lake today. Lots of sun, 83 warm degrees with a southwesterly wind, light 5 to 10 miles per hour, and then later on tonight, it's clear, dry, and cooling back down to a low of 46. Have a terrific day at the lake.
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0: Queensryche, 105.7 KLZ, Windows Classic Rock, one of the most beautiful songs ever. Queensryche and Silent Lucidity. Also had The Police, Walking on the Moon, Led Zeppelin, Immigrant Song from Led Zeppelin 3. I'm going to get ready to get on out of here. We're going to turn things over to Alice Cooper. Alice's Attic up next. The Alice's Attic tour is coming to town. Alice Cooper is bringing his band of rascals, scallywags, and rapscallions to town on stage for some theater and circus magnifique with all that goes on with an Alice Cooper show. Yeah, it's a good party. That's going to be November the 21st, a Saturday night. Alice Cooper heading to Reno. Going to be a good time. Alice up next, and with all of his stories and wit, humor, and wisdom, he'll make you a third or 3 or 4% smarter by the end of the night. You just hang out with Alice. Morning crew, tomorrow morning, bright-eyed and bushy-tailed. Another pair of tickets you could win to go see Air Supply. I'm going to get on out of here. Thank you so much, and see you.
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1: 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The new Stones album is outstanding. Hear for yourself as Mick Jagger, Keith Richards, and Ronnie Wood take you behind the scenes of their new record. It's the Rolling Stones' Foreign Tongues.
0: The Rolling Stones' Foreign Tongues. This Sunday morning at 11 a.m. right after Yacht Rock with Captain Chris right here on 105.7 KOZZ, Reno's Classic Rock.
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4: A crash in Carson is causing some more commotion in the Capitol. That crash is being reported on 580 southbound and Topsy Lane. Keep an eye out for possible delays there. I have my eyes on 580 northbound, and I still see the flow moving sluggishly from South Meadows Parkway to Neal Road. Be ready for that to slow you down there. Once you make it past the Spaghetti Bowl 395 northbound, that's also going to slow you down. It's moving at a turtle's pace from North McCarran to Golden Valley Road. Sparks Boulevard is jam-packed now from Prater to Shadow Lane in the northbound direction. Lastly, 80 westbound from USA Parkway to Patrick is seeing some relief from the bottleneck that was happening there earlier. However, you may still be slowed down by pockets of congestion from there all the way to Vista Boulevard.
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0: you really love us, you'll buy everything our sponsors tell you to. 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
1: Good evening, Uncle Alice. I'm writing to you about the late Walter Perezader, a founding member of the band Chicago. Passed away last week, but his spirit lives on. Hear him play the alto sax solo like a snake charmer on Just You and Me, or the tender poetic flute on Color My World. Walter's sax solos brought me to my knees. I was fortunate to attend my Chicago concerts when Walter was always there. I will miss him. Blow those horns. Hey, thanks, Uncle Alice. Keep on rocking. Scott Green, your crazy nephew. Walter was 81, member of Chicago, until his retirement in 2017. And we did a lot of shows early on with CTA, Chicago Transit Authority, before they became Chicago. So we knew those guys, all those guys, did literally 50 to 60 shows with CTA. All right, thanks for writing in, Scott. We'll be right back with This Day in Rock. That isn't so sad.
0: Alice Cooper will be right back with more insanity after this break.
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0: Someone has to pay for this travesty. 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
0: What you don't expect is for your very own late night pal to be a member of the Rock and Roll Hall of Fame. But then again, this ain't your average rock and roll rodeo. Confide in him now, and you shall be rewarded. It's Alice's Attic with Alice Cooper.
15: Mutants, minions, and moms, greetings from your Uncle Alice. I'm here to provide you with rock, talk, trivia, and whatever rhymes with all that. Plus, it's all free, and that's a bargain. And don't forget, I love hearing from you guys. Comments, complaints, criticisms, questions. Send them all to me at alice@aliceisattic.com. I can take them all. Don't worry. I've got thick skin. So while you're booting up or whatever you do, to your computers, I'm doing this.
0: Alice's Attic with Alice Cooper.

0: 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You're not alone. 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
1: 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I pounded the pavement 35 years, literally. 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But if you don't have a good attitude when you're in sales, it shows on your face. 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
0: This is Tales from the Attic.
2: I appreciate that so many fans dress up when they come out to my concerts or on Halloween, or maybe you just dress like me on Thanksgiving. So it was back in 1973 when my first official mascara came out. It was called Whiplash, marketed as unisex mascara. The tagline was, whip some on your friends. Liberate your eyes, whip your eyes into shape. It's apparently a very, very rare item these days, but back in the day, it sold for less than $3 a tube. If you tried to buy it now, being that there's so few out there, you'd probably be paying thousands. So there you have it, all my makeup-wearing men, women, and children out there. Whip your eyes into shape.
0: Alice will be right back.
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0: 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Alice's Attic with Alice Cooper.
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0: Looking for a radio host who plays games with you, you've come to the wrong place. Unless, of course, the game is rock, paper, scissors. Then you can count on our faithful host to choose rock every single time. He's got his microphone on, and his leathers are just back from the cleaners. It's Alice's Attic with Alice Cooper.
10: How's your evening going? 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So, yeah, you can mess with other things, but not that. Let's keep you in my good graces, though. Turn this up.
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1: Hi, Alice. I recently lost my mom. Very suddenly and unexpectedly, she was 78, and I really wanted you to know what a fan she had been of yours. She followed you since your very first album and had tickets to see you in the UK this year, despite being in her late 70s. She was so independent, and the thought of coming to one of your gigs and singing along with other fans whilst wearing her Alice Cooper t-shirt was such a thrill. In 1992, she had a liver transplant, and after a successful operation, she had a 6-week stay in the hospital, and your Poison album and Hey Stupid album kept her sane. I cannot express to you how hard she found the weeks after her operation, but she had a Walkman with your tapes on repeat. She always says that you got her through. I know she would have loved to have met you, so I hope it is okay that I write and let you know. I will be playing Alice Cooper, Hey Stupid, at her funeral. I think it will shock some of her friends, but many of them knew how much she loved you. Many thanks for all your music and being such an inspiration for her, her daughter, Hannah. Well, how sweet is that? That's really, really, really nice. I'm sorry that you lost your mom, Hannah. Thank you. If you want a chance to have your email read on the show, send it our way at alice@aliceisattic.com, and I'll be right back.
0: Alice will be back in a moment.
2: Hey, John, why so glum?
3: 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The company's downsizing. This is the third time in the last 2 years. 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
0: You're inside Alice's Attic. Your sagacious host could truly benefit from having a yard sale. Who wouldn't be interested in used straitjackets, top hats, guillotines, and leather pants? There's even a lava lamp from his first LA apartment. But amongst the flotsam and jetsam of an extraordinarily interesting life are the tantalizing tales that only a Rock and Roll Hall of Famer could deliver. So sit back and enjoy another hour of rock and talk with Alice Cooper.
11: Welcome back to the only radio show hosted by your uncle, Fun Uncle. I guess I'm a Funkle. And sure, I'm cool, but I'm not going to let you smoke, drink, or read dirty magazines. My uncles all promoted those things. They'd say, hey, what do you think about this girl? And I'd go, I don't know, I'm six. She looks like she'll never drown. Alice's Attic has a bunch of cool stuff in store for you this hour. There's a You Gotta Love the 80s segment, so get out your leathers. I also have trivia on Rush for you, and this little ditty here as well.
0: Alice's Attic with Alice Cooper.

0: The scent of Aquanet. The silky smooth feel of spandex. And a cassette cranked up on the Alpine in your Trans Am. You gotta love the 80s.
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2: Joan Jett started her career in the 70s with the Runaways, but hit it big in the 80s as a solo artist. The Runaways were one of the first all-female rock bands, and of course also featured Lita Ford and Sherry Curry. So this segment is You Gotta Love the 80s, and we've got one from the very first year of that decade. Here's Bad Reputation, Joan Jett.

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0: More of Alice's Attic with Alice Cooper coming up. Alice's Attic with Alice Cooper.
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0: now. Alice's Attic with Alice Cooper presents more fun and freaky facts. Take it away, Coop.
1: Freaks, I have your facts, so without further ado... Wait a minute, one more ado. Ado. Here's that handsome Alice Cooper fellow to dish them out to you. The anatomy of a pig's neck makes it physically impossible for them to look directly up into the sky. So if a UFO goes over, they just never will see it. Dave Grohl can speak while whistling. In the 1600s, he would have been hung as a witch. Human skin lacks direct receptors for liquid, so the feeling of wetness is an illusion created by your brain blending temperature, pressure, and movement. And finally, when wet, a single strand of hair can stretch up to 30% of its length and can carry up to 100 grams of weight. Huh. Well, that's it for this evening's facts. You're welcome, my beloved little freaks. Yes, it's all my own hair. I do not wear a wig or a rug. My hair is with me forever.
0: 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You think radio this brilliant is free? We'll be back with more amazing Alice Cooper after the break.
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0: unlike Elvis, Alice Cooper has not left the building. We'll return with more Genius Radio after this. 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

0: Alice's Attic with more of Alice Cooper's email.
1: I just wanted to tell you that I saw you in concert during the late 70s or early 80s. You had the best concert opening. There was a big screen and you running down a railroad track and you ran through it and started with "The Telephone Is Ringing." I still remember that as probably the best concert opening ever. Thanks, Ron Carbosh. Yeah, that was called the Magic Screen. And I would break this gravestone down that had my name on it and then start running towards the audience. And when I got to the size of the actual Alice Cooper, I would pop through the screen onto the stage live. One dimension, flat dimension, two, real. And I would disappear off the film. The things, the aliens that were chasing me would come up against the screen and they couldn't get through. And then finally they figured out how to get through and they popped off the screen. And then I ran back into the screen and I was back on film again. Everybody talks about this as being the greatest opening they ever saw. And I would like to do it again. I'd like to find a way to get that and do it again. All right, more to come.
0: Your teller of Detroit stories, Alice Cooper, will return after these messages.
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0: And that concludes another magical and memorable edition of Alice's Attic. Alice Cooper returns tomorrow. Same time, same channel, boys and ghouls. Alice's Attic with Alice Cooper.
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11: Gambler's Bonus hits again. 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
2: 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How's things going?
1: Oh my gosh, from KOZZ.
2: Yeah, how's things going today? 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
1: Man, really?
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2: 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We got you. They just handed me this missive. 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This is the man. Call him now. Let him know.
1: 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I don't know what to say, man. That's fantastic.
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3: Well, howdy there, Reno. Old Rusty Spurs here. You know, it seems like we just celebrated the longest day of the year, and now every sunset's sneaking in a little earlier. That's Mother Nature's way of saying, quit your belly aching and get out there. Summer's slipping through your fingers like the dry Nevada sand. Now you can spend the rest of the summer parked on the porch sipping sweet tea and bourbon while watching the world ride by, or you can throw a leg over a bicycle and make every one of those long summer days count. Cruise down to our town on two wheels instead of circling the block looking for a parking spot like a lost tourist. Roll into Food Truck Friday while everyone else is still fighting traffic, and don't even get me started on the burn season. 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And if you wait till the last minute to buy a bike, you'll be pedaling nothing but regrets. 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
1: Gambler's Bonus hits again. On June 14th, Betty hit four fours, clearing her Gambler's Bonus four-of-a-kind bingo card for over $11,000. 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
1: Gambler's Bonus hits again. 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

0: 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Miss the morning crew? Check this out. Here's what happened.
1: How's it feel being back over there?
2: It's feeling pretty good. I did enjoy my time behind the board.
1: Hey, anytime you want this, you can have it.
2: Okay.
1: I'll come in at 5:55.
2: Whoa. I don't come in at Jim from Taxi. Well, that I do.
3: Kev, let me tell you here. Had a weekend.
1: I kid.
2: Come on, the boss might be listening, and then he's going to be like, oh, we're paying him this much just to be there at 6 o'clock? Okay. Come on.
1: Let's be honest. The boss is not listening. Tecanio might be listening,
3: hey, guys, I don't listen to the show, so I don't know if you talked about this or not. 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
3: News 4 Chief Meteorologist Matt Monroe with your Reno forecast. The weekend just about here, and it's looking good. Today, sunshine 95, little wash of zephyr by the afternoon. West winds 10 to 15, gusting to 25. Saturday, sunshine 95, partly cloudy and 96. On Sunday, have a terrific weekend.
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15: Good Friday morning to you.
13: Good morning, sir. 775-737-5699 is the phone number. 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

0: 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Welcome to Friday. It is your morning crew, Kevin and Jake. Good morning.
1: Good morning.
0: Good morning, Terry.
2: Hi, good morning.
0: Oops, there you go. Try that again.
3: Hi, good morning.
4: This is a song about being happy. That's right. It's the happy, happy, joy, joy
0: Get
4: song.
0: Get happy, Jay.
1: That's right.

0: I don't think you're happy enough.
1: You suck.
0: That's right.
1: I'll
0: teach you to be happy. I'll teach your grandmother to suck eggs.
1: My grandmother's dead.
0: Now, boys and girls, let's try it again.

0: granddaddy of all liars. The little critters of nature. They don't know that they're ugly. That's very funny. A fly marrying a bumblebee.
1: Interspecies love.
0: I told you I'd shoot, but you didn't believe me.

0: of these days.
1: We got it.
0: You got it somehow.
1: I got it. I did it.
0: Yeah.
1: No? Okay.
0: Yeah. Again. One of these days. Hey. A for effort, buddy. I am so glad you put in the effort. Thanks. You make me happy.
1: Oh, boy.
0: Happy, joy, joy.
1: Okay. Happy, happy, happy National Tattoo Days.
0: It is National Tattoo Day.
1: All you freaks out there with tattoos.
0: Freaks, I tell you.
1: Yes.
0: Carrie says, we'll go, holy shnikes, gents, let's bang on them drums. How could we not be happy, happy, joy, joy on National Tattoo Day? Jay, husband gets I love you tattooed on his junk.
1: Uh-huh.
0: He goes home to show his wife. His wife says, here you go again, trying to put words in my mouth.
1: That's funny. That might be the greatest joke Carrie's ever sent in.
0: I think we lost Terry.
2: I was not expecting that.
0: We had both read the joke, and we withheld it from Terry to get the actual reaction.
1: That was good stuff.
0: Yeah.
1: Thanks, Carrie.
0: Thanks, Carrie.
1: Yeah, you get. Yeah, I mean, I almost just want to give him the air supply ticket just for that.
0: Well, Anel says, good morning, happy Friday crew. Thank you again for tickets to the show last night. Had not seen Spin Doctors or the Gin Blossoms before, and she was impressed. In her opinion, Gin Blossoms were better. You can't cover Purple Rain and sing ah, ha, ha, ha when it's supposed to be ooh, hoo, hoo, hoo.
1: All right.
0: All right. Blues Traveler was good as expected. A lot more jamming music and not as much singing as last time I saw them. Anyway, thanks a lot. My friend and I had a great time.
1: All right, good.
0: So there, I'm glad you enjoyed that.
1: Yeah.
0: That show would have been a good show, but yeah, a little past my bedtime.
1: That was Thursday night. I mean, I was working.
0: Yeah, that's right. How'd that go?
1: It went well.
0: Good.
1: North Valley showed up, sold out.
0: Right on.
1: So that was good times. Now we got Food Truck Friday tonight. Oof. So I ran out of habanero buffalo and I ran out of mango habanero. So I got to make some more today. However, habaneros are a hard find right now. Smart and Final, where I usually get them from, completely out. And they've been out for the last couple weeks.
0: Interesting.
1: And then I went to Winco this morning to pick up some other things. And I thought, well, this is kind of like my secondary spot for habaneros. Usually I pay about $4.99 a pound for habaneros or $5.99. Sometimes as low as $2.99. $12.99 a pound for habaneros at Winco.
0: Are they covered in gold?
1: I have no clue. I mean, I bagged them up.
0: Does it come with a hooker?
1: I have no idea what...
0: That stopped you dead.
1: That was random.
0: If it's $12.99, it better come with a hooker.
2: Something.
1: Okay.
2: Maybe Carrie's joke.
1: In any case. So I bagged them up. I was ready to buy them. I thought, I'll check Smart and Final one more time. Maybe they got a shipment in tonight. Maybe they're cheaper. I'll go to Chef's Store, check over there. But $12.99 a pound for habaneros. I don't know what's going on. I don't know if there's a shortage, if there's a pepper shortage going on. AI generative answer said that there was, but I never trust everything that thing says. So I was looking for some news articles on it. I couldn't really find anything, but yeah, $12.99 a pound for habaneros. That makes it a little bit more pricey and makes it to the point where I might not be able to carry habanero buffalo or mango habanero for a few weeks.
0: Yeah. Lower crop yields, longer growing seasons, and labor-intensive harvesting right now.
1: Oh, okay. Oh, there you go.
0: All right.
1: It's probably tariffs. It's probably all the tariffs or something. Who knows?
2: Tariffs.
0: You leave my tariffs alone, okay? I'm telling you, they're the greatest tariffs. The tariffs are the best. They keep them in the USA, and we're making America great again. We're doing tremendous work with the tariffs, I'm telling you. And there's no way that China can interfere with our tariffs and like they did our 2020 election. China.
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4: The roads are starting off clear. I'm Terry with a look at your morning commute. Your drive through the Truckee Meadows this Friday morning is starting off crash and incident free. Although we have our usual slowdowns in and around the Spaghetti Bowl and on both major freeways. Your drive out to USA Parkway has loosened up a lot in town and is now moderate but steady on 80 eastbound between Vista and Patrick. Your North Valley's commute is in the light range on southbound 395 with your slowdowns near Clear Acre. Spanish Springs, you're waking up to light traffic as well on southbound Pyramid Highway, but watch out for a few slowdowns as you approach Los Altos. I'm Terry with a look at your morning commute.
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7: News 4, Chief Meteorologist Matt Monroe with your Reno forecast. The weekend just about here, and it's looking good. Today, sunshine 95, little Washoe Zephyr by the afternoon. West winds 10 to 15, gusting to 25. Saturday, sunshine 95, partly cloudy and 96. On Sunday, have a terrific weekend.
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0: 105.7 KOZZ, Reno's Classic Rock. 628, it's your morning crew, Kevin and Jay. Happy freaking Friday. Good morning.
1: Good morning.
0: Yeah, that's it. That's all I got. That's the rest of the show.
1: You want donuts?
0: Love donuts.
1: You love donuts?
0: Everybody loves donuts.
1: Okay, all right. Well, Krispy Kreme has donuts for 89 cents today.
0: But you got to buy a dozen at regular price.
1: Yes, you do.
0: But you get another dozen at 89 cents.
1: That's pretty good.
0: I was going to cover that in local, and I went, nah.
1: They're celebrating 89 years in business, Krispy Kreme.
0: Hot diggity.
1: Yeah, you know, and they do have their new Thin Mints and Lemon Ups and Samoas based on the Girl Scout cookies.
0: Ooh.
1: Yeah. No, not ooh. Thin Mints? Ooh. Thin
0: That'd be great. Samoas?
1: Thin Mint Krispy Kreme donuts? Ooh. Oh, those sound
0: so
1: good.
0: He's not in here right now, but this is where we have to throttle Terry.
1: Uh-huh.
0: Because he drives by a Krispy Kreme every day on his way to work.
1: He does. But yeah, but are they open yet?
0: Oh, of course they are.
1: Time. I yes, don't know what are. Time they open.
0: It's way early.
1: Okay.
0: The hot light is usually on when he drives by. So he failed.
1: Right. Okay.
0: So
1: fair enough.
0: Yeah. So, hey, big news happening.
1: Uh-huh.
0: Breaking news. This is a huge announcement.
1: What?
0: That we have been kind of holding our cards close to the vest. Okay.
1: Oh.
0: In the spirit of everything, we will be consolidating with the Dave and Mahoney Show from Rock 104.5.
1: What?
0: And doing one big morning show.
1: No way.
0: That it's happening.
1: Wow.
0: Because why not? Everyone else is freaking doing it too.
1: So we're just going to combine both shows.
0: We're going to combine both shows to give you the best morning show possible.
1: Very good. Okay.
0: So in light of recent announcements by Sheriff Darren Ballam on consolidation of the Reno Police Department, and now Sparks is in the mix.
1: Oh, jeez.
0: Reno Fire and Sparks Fire look like they might be consolidating.
1: Really?
0: Yes.
1: Everybody
0: because
1: joining forces.
0: The Sparks Fire Chief retired, and they have no intent on recruiting a new one.
1: Really? So it's almost like the Avengers. They're all assembling together.
0: Yes.
1: All right.
0: Chief Walt White retired on June 30th. They're not recruiting a new chief, so Battalion Chief Derek Keller is serving as the acting chief, but Chief Dave Cochran of the Reno Fire Department is going to provide senior leadership for the Sparks Fire Department while continuing to serve as Reno's fire chief.
1: Okay.
0: So Chief Cochran will be accountable to both city managers, and the city of Sparks would reimburse the city of Reno for an amount equal to 25% of Cochran's salary and benefits. So this is step number one in towards making a metropolitan fire as well. No word from Chief Edwards of Truckee Meadows on if they are going to take part in this.
1: So let's just merge city in Reno. Reno and Sparks, and just make it one big city.
0: Rarks.
1: Call it Rarks.
0: Rarks.
1: Spino.
0: There it is. Winner, winner, chicken dinner. Speaking of fires, the Elephant Fire has reached 77% containment up in Loyalton.
1: Okay.
0: That's good. Yes. Thursday evening update from the U.S. Forest Service, 77%. So far, 13,476 acres, about 2 miles northeast of Loyalton near the Plumas County line, have burned.
1: Okay. Very good. Well, I already gave my story. My story was the Krispy Kreme donuts.
0: Tell it again, baby.
1: Krispy Kreme donuts. You go buy one dozen donuts, you get a second dozen for just 89 cents. And they're celebrating 89 years in business. So if you are a fan of the Krispy Kreme donuts and you want to make an impression on those at work, stop by, grab some. And then taking a look at the weather today, we're looking at a high of 94, sunny skies. Looks like it's going to be that way all weekend long. And the highest it looks like it's going to get is about 95 degrees.
0: The next precipitation possibly around Tuesday-ish.
1: Yeah, and it doesn't look like it's going to be a lot.
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0: 105.7 KOZZ, Reno's Classic Rock. 644, your morning crew, Kevin and Jay. Congratulations to Lance. He qualified for the Mississippi River Cruise.
1: Yeah, Summer of Fun 2026, celebrating 250 years of America. And we are sending you to all sorts of cool places. And this week, Mississippi River Cruise.
0: Starting on Monday, a Southern California theme park tour, Disneyland and Universal Studios, complete with the hotel and airfare.
1: And happy birthday to Disneyland. It opened 71 years ago today.
0: Yes, it did.
1: Yep.
0: Hot damn. 775-737-KOZZ is the phone number. Eddie, it is National Tattoo Day, so Eddie sent a picture of his one and only tattoo.
1: Okay.
0: Hold on to your shirt here, buddy.
1: Hold on. Let me just take a guess. It's like one of those, there's a pot leaf.
0: No.
1: And then a circle with a line through it, like say no to drugs.
0: No.
1: It's 420.
0: No. He won it on a radio station.
1: Oh, hey now.
0: Hell you say.
1: No.
0: Weird. So anyway, Nancy says, happy Friday. Louie, good morning. Happy Saturday Eve. MJ, morning crew.
2: All right.
0: Krispy Kreme donuts for 89 cents. Almost worth it. Personally, there's two donut shops in town, Donut Bistro and Doughboys. As far as merging all the police and fire departments, welcome to San Francisco. I was wondering how long it would take. San Francisco, fun fact, is the only city and that shares the same exact border with its county. They are the exact same.
1: Okay.
0: Sheriff's department runs the jail.
1: Right.
0: Police department runs law enforcement in the city.
1: Okay.
0: That's it. So if you're a deputy sheriff in San Francisco, you never see the outside of a jail.
1: Right.
2: So you're a CO. Right.
0: Yeah, you're basically a correctional officer. They do not patrol at all.
1: Okay.
0: Good for them. Ted says, who's going to control the playlist if you guys merge with David Mahoney? Well,
1: that'd be interesting.
0: It's going to be it's going to be Golden Earring into
1: Slipknot.
0: Exactly. Love it. And
2: that actually doesn't sound too bad.
0: You will come to know psychosocial. Anyway, I digress. Hey, let's do this.
1: Okay.
0: This is fun.
3: Mama says stupid is a stupid does.
4: Stupid is, stupid does, stupid is, stupid does, sir.
0: Stupid is, a stupid does. We travel the world to find the stupid things that stupid people do on a stupid daily basis.
1: And because we love to rack up those frequent flyer miles, where are we heading to first today?
0: Let's start kind of local in Modesto, California.
1: Oh, okay. What's going
0: I shouldn't
1: on
0: say
1: Modesto?
0: Local, but it's like 4 hours away.
2: Regional.
1: Yeah. Right.
0: Yeah, it's regional. Samian Sivense, 27 years old.
1: Easy for you to say.
0: Was charged with being a felon in possession of firearms.
1: Uh-huh.
0: You know what they say? Well, I don't know if you do know this, but we had a saying, you don't catch the smart ones.
1: No, you don't. No.
0: He posted images of his guns on social media on June 14th and 16th.
1: Okay, you probably shouldn't do that.
0: No. So, according to the court documents, they tracked his vehicle from Arizona to California, tried a traffic stop. He did let him on a brief high-speed chase.
1: Uh-huh.
0: And then shortly after the pursuit, they had canceled the pursuit for safety reasons.
1: Right.
0: They did find the vehicle abandoned and recovered 9 firearms.
1: Wow.
0: A bunch of those guns matched those shown on his Instagram post.
1: Okay.
0: So they tried to pull this guy over. He ran, fled the vehicle, left his guns behind, and like, hey, look, this is the same one from Instagram.
1: It's Instagram famous.
0: He is prohibited from possessing firearms because of prior felony convictions.
1: Maybe he is a social media influencer for the gun companies.
0: You might. Yeah, he might be, but he's still prohibited.
1: Yeah.
0: And in California, they actually still kind of enforce that one.
1: All right.
0: Sometimes. Bureau of Alcohol, Tobacco, Firearms, and Explosives, the Stockton Police Department.
1: Oh, hey, you're familiar with them.
0: Stanislaus County Sheriff and California Highway Patrol conducted the investigation. They are prosecuting the case. If he is convicted, he is facing 15 years in prison and $250,000 fine.
1: Okay.
0: So, the moral of the story, kids, is don't post your illegal stuff online.
1: No, well, you probably shouldn't do that.
0: North Dakota, Jay.
1: North Dakota. That's kind of an odd one for us to go to.
0: Yeah, Ina Kennayer.
1: Uh-huh.
0: That's a weird name. Yes. 48 years old. She has been sentenced to 50 years.
1: Oh, jeez. She did something terrible.
0: Yes. First, she has to serve 25. She'll serve 25 in prison with the remaining 25-year balance suspended.
1: Okay.
0: So here's what she did. She poisoned her boyfriend, Stephen Riley Jr., with antifreeze.
1: Oh.
0: Because she wanted to inherit a multi-million dollar inheritance from him.
1: Oh, okay.
0: So after receiving the news, the couple met with an estate lawyer on September 3rd of 2023.
1: Yeah.
0: Later that day, he became ill, with paramedics showing up the next day to find him unresponsive. He was declared dead on September 5th.
1: Wow.
0: The problem is the inheritance was fake and didn't even exist at all.
1: Oh, wow. That's crazy.
0: They fell victim to an online scam. There was never any money. So she killed him to get his money for no reason.
1: This is scary, though, because there are people out there that will, you know, marry for money, and you just don't know how trustworthy they are. And just, again, if you feel like somebody is marrying you for your money, then maybe just don't let them make you any type of coffee or dinner or prepare all your own meals, all your own drinks.
0: They'll still find a way.
1: Yeah.
0: Florida, Jay.
1: Oh, going to Florida.
0: Yes. 52-year-old man in Florida, James Shepard, drove in to do his court-ordered drug test earlier this week.
1: Uh-huh.
0: Problem is, he was driving on a suspended license, yeah, which is a violation of his parole, right. So they arrested him.
1: Okay.
0: Well.
1: What? What?
0: He had a fake wiener strapped to himself with a fake bladder attached to it. Trying to fake the pee test he was about to do.
1: Good for him.
0: But
1: he's trying.
0: He's trying, but after he got arrested, he realized, hey, maybe I shouldn't have this. So he ditched it in the police car. Put it between the seat and the door of the police cruiser. Cop opened the door. He saw it right away. James like, oh, that's not mine.
1: What are you doing?
0: These aren't even my pants. I just barely got here. So he got some additional charges. The officer did not believe him. There is a video of this, by the way.
2: So that means it had to have been full with product.
0: Yeah.
1: Fake,
0: yeah, with urine.
2: Gross.
0: Yeah. Okay. These are the ways we get out of our stupid things.
1: Reminds me of that song by that band, King Missile.
0: Yeah.
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7: 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Hear for yourself as Mick Jagger, Keith Richards, and Ronnie Wood take you behind the scenes of their new record. 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
11: The roads are starting off clear. I'm Terry with a look at your morning commute. Your drive through the Truckee Meadows this Friday morning is starting off crash and incident free. Although we have our usual slowdowns in and around the Spaghetti Bowl and on both major freeways. Your drive out to USA Parkway has loosened up a lot in town and is now moderate but steady on 80 eastbound between Vista and Patrick. Your North Valley's commute is in the light range on southbound 395 with your slowdowns near Clear Acre. Spanish Springs, you're waking up to light traffic as well on southbound Pyramid Highway, but watch out for a few slowdowns as you approach Los Altos. I'm Terry with a look at your morning commute.
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0: 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It's Reno's Classic Rock. 709, it's your morning crew, Kevin and Jake. Good morning.
1: Good morning.
0: It is Friday. Happy freaking Friday to you.
1: And to you as well.
0: Oh, thank you. Peace be with you.
1: And to all the God's children on earth.
0: All right. Well, hey, coming up on Sunday, we got kind of a cool thing going on. They're not dead yet.
1: Okay.
0: The Rolling Stones have a new album.
1: They do.
0: And so we're going to be previewing it and getting it out to you. Mick Jagger, Ron Wood, Keith Richards, all breaking down the entire records. 11 o'clock on Sunday right here on KOZZ right after Yacht Rock. So make sure you check that out. And the reason I bring that up is when you think about the Rolling Stones,
1: yeah,
0: outside of the fact that, you know, they're still around, what's the big thing that sticks out?
1: Oh, sticking out the tongue.
0: There it is. Yeah. I don't know where they came up with that. I don't know what the hell it has to do with a stone or a rolling or anything, but they have one of the most iconic logos ever.
1: Wasn't that created by like Andy Warhol or something like that?
0: That's an excellent question. I'm going to pretend that I know the answer and go, yes, it is, Jay. I have no clue, bro.
2: That does sound right, though.
1: I thought it was something like that. Here we go. No, it was not. It was John Pasch.
0: Okay.
2: See, it was John Pasch. Come on.
1: I know. The iconic Tongues and Lips logo was designed in 1970 by art student John Pasch. He was commissioned by Mick Jagger, who provided Pasch with an image of the Hindu goddess Kali as inspiration for the tongue, symbolizing anti-establishment protest and raw energy.
0: And it has has nothing to do with Mick Jagger's lips whatsoever.
1: No. Even though they kind of look like him.
0: Yeah, there you go. It could be. So here's what I'd like to know. I mean, is that the most iconic logo of all time?
1: Oh, boy, that is a pretty close. Good one.
2: Mm-hmm. That VH is pretty big.
0: With the wings, the VH with the wings.
1: Okay.
0: That lasted through two lead singers. I mean, that's just the logo.
2: Yeah.
0: They didn't change anything up. So I don't know.
1: Are we looking for logo or the stylization of the way they present their band name? Because that Metallica with the M and the A.
0: Well, that's their logo. That's the stylization.
1: I mean, because Rolling Stones, the logo, you don't even have to show that it's Rolling Stones. You just see the lips and tongue that you know that's Rolling Stones.
0: Right.
1: And I don't know how many other artists, you know, just have something like that you just know. That is that band.
0: Okay.
1: So that's why I was wondering.
0: So, a lot of bands, they've got a specific font.
1: Right, yes.
0: Or, I mean, if somebody's got like a parody t-shirt that says, you know, Matchbox, you know, for the Hot Wheel cars.
1: Right.
0: Yeah. Or whatever, the Matchbox cars, because those are two different brands. Yeah. I know, leave me alone. But it's in the Metallica font.
1: Right.
0: You know immediately what it is. You know that's the Metallica font.
1: Yeah. True.
0: Right?
2: Yes. Yeah.
0: So I guess what I want to know is what is the most iconic band logo or design out there?
1: What do you call that thing that the Chili Peppers use? You know, the Chili Peppers logo, the Red Hot Chili Peppers logo.
2: An asterisk?
1: It almost looks like an asterisk, doesn't it?
2: Yeah.
1: But I think there's a real name for that design.
0: There is.
1: I don't know
0: but
1: what
0: you
1: it
0: know
1: is.
0: What it, you know that's the Peppers, or that somebody's swearing and they don't want you to see the letters. Hard to tell. 775-737-KOZZ. Most iconic band logo or font of all time.
1: Good. Yeah, I like that.
0: Yeah, there you go.
1: We want to hear from you. From you, please.
0: Yeah, we've got a little cheat sheet here with some of the best, but I don't want to use everybody's input.
1: Right.
0: I want to hear. I mean, because there's another one that we're completely ignoring right now.
1: Right. On purpose, by the way.
0: Yes. Somebody is. I want to have somebody bring it up.
1: Yeah.
0: Because as soon as you see that, you go, I know who that is.
1: Right. Mm. Okay.
0: Mm.
1: Yeah. So let's hear from you. We got Deborah chiming in with the Avenged Sevenfold logo.
0: Okay, right. The A7X or
1: Avenged Sevenfold, good.
0: Carrie says Van Halen for me, favorite logo of all time.
1: Okay,
0: so there you go.
1: We got Gary with Aerosmith.
0: Oh, very good.
1: Aerosmith logo.
0: Mm-hmm.
1: Okay.
0: The wings and the A.
1: Yeah.
0: Yeah. Okay.
1: And the Aerosmith with the exactly.
0: 775-737-KOZZ. You can call us. You can text us. But what is the most iconic band logo or band name font, however you want to put that, design of all time? You call us, text us. It's your morning crew.
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4: The roads remain clear. I'm Terry with a look at your morning commute. Your drive through the Truckee Meadows this Friday morning remains crash and incident free. Although we have our usual hot spots that we're keeping an eye on, like the drive out to USA Parkway, which is actually flowing pretty nicely at the moment on eastbound 80 between Vista and Patrick. The North Valleys, you're waking up to moderate traffic on southbound 395 with your slowdown starting near Clear Acre. Spanish Springs, watch out for some slowdowns on southbound Pyramid Highway between Eagle Canyon and Los Altos. I'm Terry with a look at your morning commute.
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7: BizFour Chief Meteorologist Matt Monroe with your Reno forecast. The weekend just about here, and it's looking good. Today, sunshine 95, little washout zephyr by the afternoon. West winds 10 to 15, gusting to 25. Saturday, sunshine 95, partly cloudy and 96. On Sunday, have a terrific weekend.
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0: 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The MTV logo, iconic in and of itself. However, we are talking about the greatest rock band logos of all time. 775-737-5699. You can call us. You can text us. Good morning.
1: Hey, Boston.
0: Boston. Oh, with the spaceship.
1: Boston, yes, sir.
0: All right. Who's

0: this?
1: This is Samuel.
0: Thank you, sir.
1: Yes, sir.
0: Yes, sir. Thank you, sir.
2: Doctor, doctor, doctor.
0: Also, we've got, let's see, Alien Sea Monkey said that would have to be Prince. He also changed his name to it. Drew doubles up with Prince. Karen also with Boston. Gary says, of course, AC/DC. And Carrie with a C also says the same thing. Jim, Grateful Dead. Now, that is the one that I was thinking of, where you have the skull with the lightning bolt going through it. And if you see that logo, Jay, you know immediately it is the Grateful Dead.
3: 100%. Also, when you see those dancing bears.
0: Yes.
3: That's the Jerry Garcia creation as well.
0: Yeah. Gary, you said AC/DC already. Rich says REO Speedwagon.
3: Okay.
0: Let's see. Hey, guy, let me change the page. We got like three pages of stuff here.
3: That's a lot of stuff.
0: Eddie sent in a couple. He said Twisted Sister.
3: Okay. Oh, that's a good one. The T and the S.
0: Yeah. Andrew says Led Zeppelin. Mark, morning, guys. Prism with the Rainbow. Pink Floyd.
3: Okay.
0: Now,
3: all right.
0: Now, here's the thing. I don't know that that's their logo, but more so just the Dark Side of the Moon logo. I don't know.
3: It is.
0: Did it appear again?
3: I don't know, but when you see it, you know it's Pink Floyd.
0: You absolutely know it's Pink Floyd. Joseph says most iconic logo is Grant McDonald, singer of Ram Ranch from Joey the Lawn Guy. Never heard of that.
3: I don't know. I don't know what just happened.
0: Neither do I. So Joseph is Joey the Lawn Guy. So that's what I gathered out of that.
3: Gotcha,
0: so
3: okay.
0: Grant McDonald, singer of Ram Ranch.
3: Okay.
0: Never heard of her.
3: All right.
0: Dancing Ian Anderson logo for Jethro Tull from Eileen.
3: Mm-hmm.
0: William says GNR.
3: All right. Yeah.
0: Let's see. Carson, Mike, how about Iron Maiden?
3: Okay.
0: Eddie, he likes the Eddie character.
3: Gotcha.
0: Dave says Nirvana.
3: All right.
0: Keith also says Pink Floyd. Now, Pink Floyd also does have a very distinct, font they use for their name.
3: Yeah.
0: William also says Grateful Dead. MJ, Grateful Dead. John says a few of my favorites. Van Halen, Korn, Weezer, AC/DC, Nine Inch Nails with the opposite facing
3: right,
0: ends.
3: Yep,
0: that's kind of cool. And though I'm not a fan of the band, I always like the Grateful Dead.
3: Okay.
0: Thomas says Iron Maiden. He didn't know if anybody had sent that. That is his favorite as the name drawing goes. He says, driving on voice text, Kevin, so I can't capitalize Iron Maiden. Sorry. Really? I wouldn't make fun of him for that.
3: But you make fun of enough people for their spelling errors and everything else that people are just afraid that if they make a mistake.
0: Don't be afraid. It's all fun. If I don't make fun of you, I don't like you. How's that?
3: All right. Poor Terry.
0: Eddie said, I think Molly Hatchet has quite the theme to their album covers also. Let's see. Jay, Queensryche.
3: Yeah, Queensryche, great logo.
0: Brent says, I would say for font, I'd have to say Def Leppard.
3: Okay.
0: Thank you. Somebody said it. The Ramones, the Misfits, Megadeth, Korn. The Ramones is cool. It has all of their names in there, you know, in the circles. Yep. So.
3: And the Misfits with kind of that skull.
0: Yep.
3: Yeah.
0: So it's 775-737-5699. What is the most iconic rock band logo or font that they use?
3: Vern comes in with the Def Leppard font.
0: Yes.
3: I like
0: of
3: that.
0: Of course. I love the Def Leppard font.
3: Yeah.
0: Dead Kennedys.
3: Okay.
0: What about that one?
3: That's another good one.
0: Yeah. So I don't want to take all yours away, though. Not you, Jay, but our friends that are taking part in this. So 775-737-KOZZ. Call us or text us with your most iconic logos.
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6: The roads remain clear. I'm Terry with a look at your morning commute. Your drive through the Truckee Meadows this Friday morning remains crash and incident free. Although we have our usual hot spots that we're keeping an eye on, like the drive out to USA Parkway, which is actually flowing pretty nicely at the moment on eastbound 80 between Vista and Patrick. The North Valleys, you're waking up to moderate traffic on southbound 395 with your slowdown starting near Clearacre. Spanish Springs, watch out for some slowdowns on southbound Pyramid Highway between Eagle Canyon and Los Altos. I'm Terry with a look at your morning commute.
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8: 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Perfect temps. and blue skies for the next week. 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

0: 105.7 KOZZ, Reno's Classic Rock. 744, it's your morning crew, Kevin and Jay. Good morning.
1: And a good morning to you.
0: Happy Friday to you. We are talking about the greatest logos of all time.
1: Yeah, there's a lot of great ones out there.
0: 775-737-KOZZ. Let's see. Thomas goes, Prince? Really?
1: I had Dale text in on my on the personal line.
0: Yeah.
1: And he says Slayer.
0: Oh, yes. Yeah, absolutely.
1: Yep, 100%.
0: You know exactly who it is as soon as you, just the way it's written.
1: Right, yeah.
0: Yeah, with the offset letters and all that. Wade says Nazareth.
1: Okay.
0: And Marty says most iconic has to be the four Led Zeppelin symbols.
1: Okay.
0: That's from, I guess, Led Zeppelin 4 from Zofo right. or whatever. Yeah.
1: Or even the Swan Song.
0: Even the Swan Song logo. Yeah, yeah. Or and he says, and Rolling Stone's tongue.
1: Mm-hmm.
0: So 775-737-KOZZ is the phone number. You can call us. You can text us and give your input on what you think the most iconic logo is. Yeah.

0: I don't think you're happy enough.
1: We're getting there. Hey, Jay, let me put your phone to sleep.
2: Okay.
1: And then let me see it. I mean, don't hand it to me, but just let me see the screen. Wake it up now. Okay, so it's your cats.
2: Yeah.
1: Okay, your screen is your cats.
2: Yeah, two cats that have passed away in the last couple of years. Arlie and Neko.
1: Okay. I've got
2: Can you see yours?
1: It is an artist rendering of the Matterhorn.
2: Okay. All right.
1: You see the little car down there?
2: Right, yeah.
1: Okay. So it's the roller coaster, the Matterhorn from Disneyland, not the actual mountain in Switzerland.
2: So not your dogs, not your children, not your grandchild,
1: no.
2: Not your wife.
1: No.
2: The Matterhorn.
1: Yes.
2: Okay.
1: And
2: not judging at all.
1: And then when you wake up your phone, what is behind all of your apps?
2: It's just blank.
1: Okay.
2: Yeah, I got nothing back there.
1: I have a wallpaper shot of the Raiders Super Bowl trophies in the helmet. Okay.
2: So again, not your children, your grandchildren,
1: no.
2: Your wife.
1: No.
2: But the Raiders.
1: Yeah.
2: Matterhorn and the Raiders.
1: Uh-huh.
2: Okay. Cool. I'm not judging.
1: Clearly you are.
2: I would never judge somebody's phone background.
1: Really?
2: Yeah. No.
1: Because a lot of people do judge phone backgrounds.
2: Really?
1: Yes.
2: Well, who would do that?
1: People like you.
2: I wasn't judging.
1: You were judging.
2: I was making note.
1: Uh-huh.
2: I was just making notes.
1: Silently judging. I'm not judging, but I really am.
2: What's your Facebook profile? What's your Facebook profile picture?
1: My Facebook profile picture is a shot from a Tool concert we went to.
2: Still?
1: Yes.
2: That's a long time ago.
1: I don't have my face on there. That way you can't find me.
2: Fair enough. All right, what do
1: go
2: we got?
1: Go ahead. Google me. Kevin Smith. So, the most popular... Damn it, Carrie.
2: So Carrie brought us donuts from Sprinkle Donuts. And by the way, Sprinkle Donuts, shout out to you guys. You make incredible stuff.
1: They are power circles.
2: Yeah.
1: Is what they're called.
2: Is that what they are?
1: Yes, they're power circles.
2: Power up circles.
1: They're power circles. Okay. And I had a donut hole before we went on the air.
2: Right.
1: And it got stuck in my throat. Yes,
2: you are such a donut hole.
1: So hang on. Most popular are family members.
2: Okay.
1: Especially children. Now, my wife has the granddaughter on hers.
2: Okay.
1: Yes, of course she does.
2: Yeah.
1: I mean, people have nature, landscapes, mm-hmm. Personal photos, pets like you.
2: Right, yeah.
1: Some people have nothing like you, like right. for
2: the
1: wallpaper
2: background.
1: Behind.
2: Yep, the wallpaper, yeah.
1: Some have their romantic partner. The default background saves you from judgment, though. So if you just have that, nobody's going to judge you.
2: Okay.
1: Because that just means you're lazy.
2: I was going to say, they might judge you for being lazy.
1: Yeah.
2: Not changing it.
1: I mean, I don't get why. Does anyone care what anyone else has on their phone?
2: I have no idea, but I get judged for the font that I use so I can see because, you know, I can't see.
1: Oh, no, I tease you about how large your text font
2: right,
1: is.
2: Yeah. I get judged.
1: Because there are ways to correct that.
2: By wearing glasses?
1: Yes.
2: Yeah, no, that's just too
1: or
2: much.
1: Or contacts.
2: Yeah, no. There's no fingers going in these eyes. I hate contacts. Can't
1: just
2: do
1: in the nose?
2: Yeah, well, yeah. Delicious goodness there. Oh, jeez. Ah!
1: People spit out their coffee all over town.
2: Exactly.
1: We need a car detailer to clean out the interiors of... five people.
2: That's what I'm here for. I just got myself some more business.
1: But as the summer days rage on,
2: mm-hmm.
1: The one thing that happens with people on their phone is it gets hot. You leave it in the sun. If you leave it in the sun or you leave it in a pocket or something like that and you're outside,
2: yeah.
1: Your phone's going to heat up.
2: We have a problem on the food truck with the iPad.
1: Okay.
2: The iPad gets really hot.
1: Okay.
2: And what you're about to read is something that we do, and so I will stop doing this.
1: Yes, please
2: do.
1: But
2: I don't know how else to keep it cool.
1: Because I was just going to say, what do you do to cool it down?
2: Yeah, I usually put it in the freezer or the refrigerator for a few minutes.
1: Don't do that. There's an electronics repair shop that says they're having a surge of phones and tablets with moisture damage.
2: Okay.
1: Because you put your product in the fridge.
2: Right.
1: Or the freezer. It could destroy your iPad, Jay.
2: Okay.
1: All right. Careful with that. The problem is the sudden temperature change, you get condensation. Yeah.
2: Right.
1: I was going to say consolidation. No, condensation, which will corrode the inside of it.
2: Okay.
1: So, I mean, although, Jay Slater money, just go buy a new one.
2: Whoa,
1: it's fine.
2: Hey, now.
1: So Apple and Samsung both recommend taking whatever product it is out of direct sunlight. Now, yours is not really, I don't think it would be in direct sunlight most of all, but you have so much heat radiating through the whole
2: truck.
1: A lot
2: of times it is in direct sunlight, though, because of where we're parked. So it depends on where we're parked for, say, a food truck Friday.
1: Okay.
2: If we're, you know, directly, the sun is beating down right into the surface window. Mm-hmm. Plus you have the heat from the trailer, inside the trailer. It does
1: sounds like
2: hot.
1: You need to get down to your local hardware yard store and buy yourself an umbrella.
2: Either that or a little mini fan. And sometimes what we'll do is we'll take a cool wet rag and just kind of put it over the back of the square holder that holds the iPad in there. So we'll do that too to kind of keep it cool.
1: So they recommend taking it out of the direct sunlight, shutting down all of your apps, removing the case if you have one, and just let it cool down naturally.
2: Right.
1: So whatever you do, don't put your phone or your tablet in the freezer.
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3: Man, really?
4: You're the one. You're the one, man.
3: No, you're joking.
4: No, we got you. We got you. They just handed me this missive. They said, hey, we've got a winner. This is the man. Call him now. Let him know.
3: Oh, man. I don't know what to say, man. That's fantastic.
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5: New crash in Reno. I'm Terry with a look at your morning commute. Nevada State Police are on scene working to clear a crash on southbound 395 near Audi Boulevard. This crash is on the right-hand shoulder. Watch out for possible delays there. Your drive out to USA Parkway is looking pretty good with moderate traffic reported on 80 eastbound between Vista and Patrick. Moderate traffic reported on the drive out of Spanish Springs on southbound Pyramid Highway. Watch out for your slowdowns between Eagle Canyon and Los Altos. And 580 in both directions through Reno is flowing nicely with a few slowdowns on the northbound side near the airport. I'm Terry with a look at your morning commute.
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0: 105.7 KOZZ, Reno's Classic Rock, 810. It's your morning crew, Kevin and Jay. Good morning.
1: Good morning.
0: Happy Friday. We are, oh man, we're halfway through, bro.
1: Happy Friday to you. All I know is that I'm going to have to start charging a premium for sauces, man. Habaneros, I don't know. We were talking about it in the 6 o'clock hour, and then during the break, I went, checked Smart and Final. There were none. Went down to Chef's Store. I found them. A 1.5 pound bag, $17.29.
0: Guess you should have stuck with Winco.
1: Well, no, because that was $12.98 a pound. So 1.5 pounds would be about the same. Been about $18.
0: That's true.
1: So right. I don't have no idea what the habanero situation is, but it is bad.
2: It's big habanero coming after you.
0: Supply chain issues and all kinds of different stuff.
1: Yeah, maybe they're just out of season. Yeah.
0: I don't know.
1: No. At this time of year?
0: Well,
1: I don't know.
0: Have you ever had this problem this time of year? Because you have Wingfest is coming up, so you're always topping off your sauces right about now. So have you ever seen this before?
1: That's a great question. I can't remember.
0: Of course it's a great question. I came up with it.
1: All right.
0: So real quick.
1: I had this problem with sriracha.
0: I digress. Yeah, that happened a couple years ago with sriracha was having a supply chain issue. Yep. I saw this meme yesterday, and it fit. And it said, my wife can't figure out what she wants for dinner, but she can plan a week at Disneyland in an hour. Love that one.
1: That's great.
0: 775-737-KOZZ. We are talking about the greatest rock and roll logos of all time. Patsy says the Rolling Stones, those lips. Okay. Earth, Wind, and Fire from Jim.
1: All right.
0: And then we talked about screensavers and wallpaper.
1: Yeah.
0: Gary says he has Val Kilmer as Doc Holliday on his phone. Eddie goes back and forth between his grandkids. Then MJ says, my screensaver, go ahead and judge me. It's the Caterpillar logo. Caterpillar logo, which that makes sense. He works in heavy machinery.
1: See, I thought, so Eddie had sent over a picture of Terry. I thought maybe that was his phone screensaver.
0: Oh, it should be. Yeah.
1: Terry on TV.
0: Yeah.
1: Yeah.
2: Let's go. Let's do it.
0: All right. OnlyFans.
1: Right.
0: Well, right now, normally we would bring you Professor Boogie with Spanish for Gringos.
1: Yeah.
0: Unfortunately, he ran into a delay at the doctor's office.
1: Yeah, at La Doctora's office. La Doctora, right? The doctor? If it's a female doctor, La Doctora. Or La...
0: Hey, maybe we will have Spanish for Gringos.
1: La Doctora. It's a male doctor.
0: God, we need cameras in this studio so people can see the look I'm giving you. Really? El doctor.
1: El doctor.
0: Oh. See. And it's kind of like, so it depends, you know, because police.
1: Policia.
0: Uh-huh. Now it's el policia if you're talking about an individual officer.
1: Ah, el policia.
0: It's la policía if you're talking about the police department.
1: La policía, el policía.
0: Sí.
1: Perfect. See? Now, there we got our Spanish for gringos.
0: Yay!
1: Professor Smith.
0: No, what I really want to talk about is Riot Fest is coming up in Chicago.
1: Oh, yeah. This is like a conglomeration of all sorts of different bands, all different styles of bands coming together, descending upon Chicago. This is a great festival.
0: 21 Pilots, Alanis Morissette, Pierce the Veil, Morrissey, Rise Against, Elvis Costello, The Pixies, Nas, Bad Religion, Patti Smith, Pennywise, Alkaline Trio, Sex Pistols, Public Image Limited. Pill is coming back.
1: Yeah. Wow.
0: My goodness. And... William freaking Shatner.
1: Whoa. One of these things don't belong, and that's Morrissey.
0: Exactly. He might cancel still.
1: They got to get rid of Chicago dogs in order for him to show up.
0: Shatner's band is called the Asterisk Uckers.
1: Okay.
0: It says you can pronounce this however you wish.
1: Right. Okay.
0: But he has a writer. Now, what a writer is it's an artist's requirements for what they want in their dressing room, what they expect to have on stage.
1: Yeah.
0: And for William Shatner's writer, that is why we're talking about this.
1: Okay, all right. I can't wait to hear this.
0: According to the image shared by Riot Fest, Shatner's requirements from the city include Chicago naming a boat in Shatner's honor. So he can be captain of a ship once again.
1: This is great.
2: Oh, my God.
0: A billboard featuring Shatner and a fan. Food named after Shatner.
1: Okay.
0: The Shatner dog. Well, right. That's what's going to happen after you eat it.
1: Yes, that's
0: true. The opportunity to do the weather report with longtime Chicago-based meteorologist Tom Skilling.
1: Man, he is not asking for a lot, is he?
0: And Shatner singing Take Me Out to the Ball Game at a Chicago baseball game.
1: Okay.
0: Now, this is to get him to show up.
1: Uh-huh.
0: Okay. Now, once he's there, he has some requirements for his stage show.
1: Okay. Mm.
0: Fire breathers on stage during his performance.
1: All right.
0: A video intro created by Guar.
2: Okay. All right.
0: His artist golf cart replaced with a DeLorean that goes 88 miles an hour with 1.21 gigawatts. 4 feet of Polish sausage and a bowl of sauerkraut.
1: Jeez.
0: That's a good Friday night for some people.
1: That mm-hmm. is.
0: 8 pallets of Faygo, not to be shared with fellow festival act Insane Clown Posse. As soon as I read that, I knew we had to do this story just for Jay Slater. Yeah,
1: that is awesome.
0: Wow. A Montreal Canadiens hockey sweater signed by John Stamos.
1: Okay. I think that's gettable.
0: That is gettable. Well, Shatner's Canadian, too. He could probably get
1: yeah,
0: it.
1: That's but, true.
0: But and then
1: signed
0: he'll just,
1: by John Stamos.
0: I'm telling
1: come
0: you.
1: On.
0: Is John playing in any of the bands?
1: Are the Beach Boys there?
0: No.
1: Okay.
0: Adoptable puppies. That's what he wants.
1: This is random.
0: Hang on 1 second. I need to go to this real quick. So
1: just
0: talk
1: don't
0: amongst put, yourselves.
1: Just don't put those adoptable puppies anywhere around Guar.
2: No.
1: That could cause
2: an incident.
1: Yes,
0: that
1: it
0: could cause it an could. Incident. Okay, it is not on that one. It must be on this one.
1: This is cool.
2: This has to be on purpose because he knows he's smart. This was leaked on purpose because this is fantastic.
1: Oh yeah, this is just comedy written all over it.
2: Oh god,
1: he's getting some great pub out of this.
0: So the actual
1: he's got a metal album coming out, I think.
0: Yeah, with his band. Yeah.
1: Right,
0: the Uckers.
2: Yeah.
0: Uckers. So, Chicago must provide, rename a boat in the honor of classic Chicago food item, blah, blah, blah. Sing, take me. Okay. Riot Fest must provide fire breathers, intro by Guar, artist golf cart. Riot Fest must also provide in hospitality. Dressing room shall be themed as Shatner's Shag Shack to artist specifications.
1: Wow.
0: See 18.3 of performance contract. One pair of white tube socks and one pair of underwear.
1: Okay.
0: An assortment of adoptable puppies sourced from a reputable local animal rescue nonprofit.
1: All right.
0: And a bouquet of flowers and a vase. You know, something sweet, something dainty.
1: Wow.
0: That is the remainder of his rider, and that is on Riot Fest Instagram page.
1: Is he going to bring the puppies out on stage and, like, you know, toss them out into the crowd
0: you
1: for anybody who wants
0: them,
1: a free puppy?
0: You let people adopt them. There you go. So if you want to check it out, Riot Fest is happening in Chicago.
2: Wow.
0: And
2: I want to go just for that.
1: Whoop, whoop.
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5: New crash in Reno. I'm Terry with a look at your morning commute. Nevada State Police are on scene working to clear a crash on southbound 395 near Audi Boulevard. This crash is on the right-hand shoulder. Watch out for possible delays there. Your drive out to USA Parkway is looking pretty good with moderate traffic reported on 80 eastbound between Vista and Patrick. Moderate traffic reported on the drive out of Spanish Springs on southbound Pyramid Highway. Watch out for your slowdowns between Eagle Canyon and Los Altos. And 580 in both directions through Reno is flowing nicely with a few slowdowns on the northbound side near the airport. I'm Terry with a look at your morning commute.
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6: News 4 Chief Meteorologist Matt Monroe with your Reno forecast. The weekend just about here, and it's looking good. Today, sunshine 95, little Washoe Zephyr by the afternoon. West winds 10 to 15, gusting to 25. Saturday, sunshine 95, partly cloudy and 96. On Sunday, have a terrific weekend.
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0: 101.7 KOZZ, Reno's Classic Rock, 832. It's your morning crew, Kevin and Jay. Good morning.
1: Good morning.
0: How are things going over there?
1: Things are going great. I was just putting together the contest. I'm not really putting together the contest. The listeners will have to put together the contest. For Aeros. Gosh, darn it. Air Supply tickets.
0: Air Supply.
1: Do they have a cool logo? Air Supply tickets.
0: Yeah, they actually do.
1: Yeah. Do they? Okay. They're going to be at the Grand Sierra Resort on August 9th, and we're going to be giving away tickets here in just a few minutes. We're going to do an 8-second ride.
0: Okay.
1: And I'm going to let you know now.
0: Yeehaw.
1: So you can start getting prepared.
0: Okay.
1: 8 songs with the word love in it.
0: Okay.
1: Start getting prepared now.
0: Okay.
1: 8 songs with the word love.
0: But also, you know, listen to what we have to talk about.
1: Yeah. You can do 2 things at once.
0: Ooh, yeah, I don't know about that. I mean, if we ask Terry to chew gum right now, he's done.
1: No, exactly.
2: Yeah, no, so I'm done for the day.
1: What do we got?
0: Well, it's all over the news. This parasite that's causing the explosive diarrhea. They've tracked it down to a shredded lettuce vendor that went to Taco Bell, but now it's another vendor. Another iceberg lettuce place. Taylor Farms, I think it is.
1: Taylor Farms. That's one of the most bagged bagged salads. Mm-hmm. That's what you find at most of the grocery stores.
0: So
1: is the Taylor Farms bag salad.
0: As kind of a public service announcement, we have some foods you should avoid, and then we have some foods that are safe.
1: Right.
0: That you can do. So bagged lettuce and salad kits. The source of the parasite could be the lettuce, and it could be introduced in facilities where the lettuce is being processed and packaged. So there's no guarantee, because they process and package multiple different farms all in one location. So just because it doesn't say Taylor Farms on it doesn't mean it's not still contaminated.
1: Do you guys wonder why I don't eat vegetables?
0: I don't.
1: I mean, there's so much that goes wrong with vegetables.
0: Berries. Previous outbreaks of cyclosporiasis have been caused by berries, specifically raspberries, because it's hard to scrub a raspberry clean, and rinsing fruit likely isn't enough to get rid of the parasite anyway.
1: Okay.
0: Fresh herbs, basil and cilantro, have been culprits in the past outbreaks. Do you have cilantro in any of your sauces?
1: No, I do not.
0: Okay, do you have basil in any of your sauces?
1: I just use the dried basil.
0: Yeah, so you should be good because they've dried it and they've killed everything. However, things that are safe. Okay?
1: All right.
0: Fruits and veggies, bananas, whole unpeeled melons.
1: Okay.
0: Like I cut open a really nice watermelon last night. It was delicious, and I am explosive diarrhea free.
1: Right, yeah.
0: Avocados.
1: Okay.
0: So basically things that have a skin that you have to cut into to get it. Canned or frozen fruits and vegetables.
1: Yeah.
0: Cooked fruits and vegetables because it kills the parasite.
1: Right.
0: And foods that are heated to about 158 degrees Fahrenheit should kill off the Cyclospora parasite.
1: Right.
0: One food that I have never seen get infected with a parasite that is always safe to eat.
1: Right.
0: Donuts.
1: Yes. I've already had 2 of those this morning. Thank you, Carrie, for the sprinkled donuts.
0: Thank you, Carrie. And he said to the best radio DJs ever.
1: Yeah, we appreciate that.
0: So when do they come in?
1: Oh, come on now. What? I'll take credit for that.
0: Well, of course you will. Perhaps you've heard of him. His name is Jay Slater.
2: Vegetable-free since 19-something.
1: Vegetable-free since 1974.
0: Cute. Very good. So there you go.
1: I got to get that t-shirt.
0: I also saw another, I was talking about the meme yesterday. I saw about my wife can't decide dinner, but she can plan Disneyland for a week in an hour. Yeah. I saw another guy saying, I've never gotten a parasitic spore infection from a churro at Disneyland.
1: Right.
0: Churro.
2: Yeah. Huh? Yeah.
1: There you go.
0: And he's sitting there eating churros, which again, sugary bites of goodness, those things are.
1: 100%.
0: Gotta love them.
1: Stay away from vegetables, kids.
0: No, just wash them and or cook them. Wash them, scrub them, and cook them. That is the key to all of this.
1: I saw a Netflix special once about...
0: Once. All right, Johnny Dangerously.
1: About bag salad and how you should stay away from any of the bag salads.
0: Well,
1: it's hard to, though.
0: It's hard to because
1: especially
0: it's so
1: you go
0: convenient.
1: To restaurants and, you know, they're all using the bag salad.
0: Sometimes.
1: A lot of them.
0: Really?
1: Yeah.
0: Really?
1: Yeah.
0: Yes. Really?
1: Don't really me.
0: I'm
1: reallying
0: you.
1: A lot of them.
0: Okay.
1: Are using the bag salads.
0: All right.
1: Because that's the most cost-effective way for them to give you that little side salad that you're getting.
2: Yeah, but the restaurants you go to come with an antenna ball.
1: So, don't really me.
0: I'm not correcting you. After working in restaurants, I'm not correcting you at all. 775-737-KOZZ is the phone number. We have your air supply tickets right now. We're going to take you on an 8-second ride. 8 songs that start with the word love, or that contain the word love.
1: Contain the word love.
0: Do they have to be air supply songs?
1: Yeah, they could be if you want to. I mean, we know 3 of them already. We talked about those earlier in the week.
0: Okay.
1: I'll give you a hint. Making love out of nothing at all. There you go. Now you got to say 8 of those really fast in 8 seconds.
0: There it is. 775-737-KOZZ. Air supply tickets. 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
5: The roads are now clear. I'm Terry with a look at your morning commute. Your drive through the Truckee Meadows this Friday morning is now crash and incident free, although we have our usual slowdowns in and around the Spaghetti Bowl and on both major freeways. Your drive out of the North Valleys this morning is in the moderate range on southbound 395 with your slowdowns between Clear Acre and the Spaghetti Bowl. Moderate traffic reported on your drive out of Spanish Springs on southbound Pyramid Highway, but watch out for a few slowdowns reported between Eagle Canyon and Los Altos. The drive out to USA Parkway is also in the moderate range on eastbound 80 between Vista and Patrick. I'm Terry with a look at your morning commute.
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0: 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It's Reno's Classic Rock. Your morning crew, Kevin and Jay, 848. Good morning.
1: Good morning.
0: It is time. We need to give these tickets away because it is our last chance this week.
1: Yep.
0: Now, not to say we're not going to have more Air Supply tickets to give away later before the show, but it's only a couple weeks away.
1: Yeah, I doubt it. I think this is the last.
0: You think this is the last one?
1: This
0: All right. 775-737-5699. We'll take you on an 8-second ride. Who's this?
2: This is Dave.
0: Dave, how are you today?
2: I'm doing well. How are you?
0: Oh, I am lovely. You're caller 11.
2: Yes, sir. Nice.
0: We're going to take you on an 8-second ride, Dave.
1: Dave, all we need you to do is give us 8 songs containing the word love in 8 seconds. If you can do that,
2: oh God,
1: you are going to score the Air Supply tickets.
0: Dave, I've got a timer here, and when I tell you, it will begin. 3, 2, 1, go.
2: Love fight. That's all I got.
1: Wow. We even gave you the hint before we asked you to call.
0: That's all right, Dave.
2: I know.
0: We appreciate your effort.
2: I appreciate it.
1: Love Bites, that's a good one, though.
3: That is a great one.
0: Hi, KOZZ, who's this?
4: Jason.
0: Jason, what are you doing?
4: Just working.
0: All right. Jason, you're caller 12. Caller 11 buckled under the pressure. We need you to give us 8 songs containing the word love in 8 seconds. Do you think you are up to the task?
4: We're going to give it our best here.
0: All right. 8 songs in 3, 2, 1, go.
4: All you need is love. I will always love you. Crazy little thing called love. What's love got to do with it? Endless love. Make you feel my love. I want to know what love is. Love me tender. We love. We found love.
0: Oh, that's nice.
1: That's great. Congratulations. Woo! Woo! You were stumbling a little bit there, but that is okay, man. You did it. You are going to go see Air Supply on August 9th over there at the Grand Sierra Resort Theater. Have fun.
4: Well, thank you very much. I appreciate it.
0: Oh, we appreciate you. It will be a great show. Now, before the, we get our going, there's a slight delay between when I tell you to go and start the timer that you hear me and start talking.
1: Yeah.
0: That's why you might have heard the ding, ding, ding while he was doing his last 2 songs.
1: And not only that, you get your, if you're still talking while that dinger is going off, that is okay. And he got
0: 9.
1: The 8th. He got the 8th while the dinger, uh-huh. And then the 9th when the dinger went off. So yeah. it was still,
0: it's perfectly fine. Oh, by the way,
1: he's okay.
0: It's our game. We get to make the rules. Well, it is National Tattoo Day. We went over that earlier. Jay judges you if you have a tattoo. He thinks you're a lesser person. Because he doesn't have any tattoos.
1: His body is a temple. I am pristine. And I don't put anything bad in it or on it.
0: Really?
3: Yeah.
0: Mm-hmm.
1: I mean,
0: the look I'm giving you again.
1: Maybe some alcohol every now and then. But and that's
0: just
1: about it.
0: The most nutritious food you can get your hands on.
1: No drugs, no tattoos in this bad boy.
0: You know alcohol's a drug, right?
1: Ow.
0: You realize this, right? By pure definition,
3: it's a barbiturate. It's
1: whatever.
0: It is also.
1: It's not cocaine or meth or anything like that.
0: It is World Emoji Day.
1: Hardcore illicit drugs. How's that?
0: There you go. It is World Emoji Day. Uh-huh. There are 9 brand new emojis coming out because we need more.
1: Right, yeah.
0: Because we can't talk in words. We have to send you funny little things.
1: Right, exactly. Like have a conversation using all emojis.
0: Okay.
1: Might be kind of fun.
0: Oh, that'd be interesting. Yeah. One of them coming out, the cracked smiling face, because I'm fine means I'm very much not fine. Sometimes.
1: It's the cracked smiling face?
0: Yes, it's a smiling face with a crack through it.
1: Oh, okay.
0: There you go. Net with a handle.
1: Thought there was a pipe with it.
0: Crack duh. Not a crack smiling face. Crack duh.
1: Crack smiling face has like 3 teeth.
0: I'm done. I can't take him anywhere.
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7: The roads are now clear. I'm Terry with a look at your morning commute. Your drive through the Truckee Meadows this Friday morning is now crash and incident free, although we have our usual slowdowns in and around the Spaghetti Bowl and on both major freeways. Your drive out of the North Valleys this morning is in the moderate range on southbound 395 with your slowdowns between Clear Acre and the Spaghetti Bowl. Moderate traffic reported on your drive out of Spanish Springs on southbound Pyramid Highway, but watch out for a few slowdowns reported between Eagle Canyon and Los Altos. The drive out to USA Parkway is also in the moderate range on eastbound 80 between Vista and Patrick. I'm Terry with a look at your morning commute.
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0: 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It's your morning crew. Finally, Friday, 9:22. Kevin and Jay, good morning.
1: Good morning.
0: Girth, did you shock yourself there?
2: No, but I think my shoulder bumped the mic as I was putting my headphones on.
0: Oh, okay. No, you were fine. We didn't hear anything.
3: Happy, okay. happy,

0: nobody ever mentioned. We just played Kiss.
1: Uh-huh.
0: And the Kiss that there was iconic, you know, the whole font.
1: Oh, yeah, yeah.
0: But this one also, Ozzy.
1: Ozzy,
0: with
1: yeah.
0: the slash through the middle of the Z. Now, because I always write in all caps, mm-hmm. and my Z's and my 2's might look a little bit alike, so I put a line through the Z.
1: Right.
0: Anytime I write a Z, I put a line through it. Mm-hmm. Kind of Ozzy style. Well, they are having their first inaugural Ozzy Day celebration in the city of Birmingham, England. It's going to take place exactly 1 year after his death. So the social media accounts posted earlier yesterday about the new patient number 9 ale from Hobson's Brewery.
1: Mm-hmm.
0: That's going to be tasty. It referenced Ozzy Day in the caption. About the same time, Birmingham City Council did an article announcing the first ever Ozzy Day.
1: Oh, cool.
0: It will be July 22nd.
1: All right.
0: It will feature live music, public art, tributes, films, and other special performances in honor of the late legend. That is his hometown, which is why it's happening in Birmingham.
1: That is really cool. They're going to... Speaking of Ozzy, Geezer Butler is celebrating a birthday today.
0: Oh, wow.
1: Yeah,
0: look at that.
1: Yeah, so there you have it. And what else do we got?
0: Well, this is the part where I talk to Terry and we lose Jay.
1: Okay.
0: Luke Skywalker's lightsaber set a new Star Wars prop record at auction. $3.75 million at auction for the lightsaber that he used.
1: Hold on.
0: And this is the one from Empire Strikes Back.
2: Yeah.
0: During his face-off with Darth Vader, where he cuts his hand off and, you know, all that.
1: People realize this is a toy, right? This is a toy. This is not real. It's not a real lightsaber. Just because Mark Hamill held it in a movie, how much? $3.75 million?
0: Yeah.
2: Yeah.
1: This is ridiculous.
2: Mm-hmm. I would have paid $3.76.
0: The lightsaber hilt was sold with a fake hand that severs at the wrist, designed after Mark's own hand. So it comes with the hand that got chopped off, bro.
2: I get
1: it. It's not a real hand. It's...
0: But neither was the one in the movie. Okay, so wait a second. You want a real hand holding this lightsaber?
1: If I'm paying $3.75 million, hell yeah.
2: I mean, you got a point. but
0: now the previous record for a Star Wars prop was Darth Vader's lightsaber, $3.65 million.
1: Okay.
0: That does not come with a hand.
1: I guess
0: you're paying, you know, the extra, you know,
1: what, $500,000 or something?
0: $10,000.
1: Yeah. Okay.
0: Or $100,000, I'm sorry.
1: Okay.
0: So 3.75 is $100,000 more than 3.65. Yeah. Okay. So $100,000 for a hand.
1: Right.
0: That's the going rate now.
2: Wow.
1: Thank you. That is just ridiculous.
0: Why is this ridiculous?
1: Why? Who's spending this type of money on a toy? It was in a movie.
0: It's not a toy. It's a prop. It's no different
1: it's
0: than...
1: It's not a real lightsaber.
0: How much would you... Of course it's not. But it's no different than somebody buying memorabilia from their favorite sports team. It's memorabilia from a movie.
1: 3.7.
2: How much would you pay for the ball that Dwight Clark caught on the catch?
1: I don't know. Maybe $5,000?
0: You're on crack.
1: That's about it?
2: That's it?
0: You were making fun of somebody being on crack earlier with an emoji. You are on crack right now, son.
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5: The roads are now clear. I'm Terry with a look at your morning commute. Your drive through the Truckee Meadows this Friday morning is now crash and incident free, although we have our usual slowdowns in and around the Spaghetti Bowl and on both major freeways. Your drive out of the North Valleys this morning is in the moderate range on southbound 395 with your slowdowns between Clear Acre and the Spaghetti Bowl. Moderate traffic reported on your drive out of Spanish Springs on southbound Pyramid Highway, but watch out for a few slowdowns reported between Eagle Canyon and Los Altos. The drive out to USA Parkway is also in the moderate range on eastbound 80 between Vista and Patrick. I'm Terry with a look at your morning commute.
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8: News 4 Chief Meteorologist Matt Monroe with your Lake Tahoe forecast, and we are looking good today and right through the weekend. Lots of sunshine today, 82, southwesterly winds light, 5 to 10. Saturday, sunny, 82 and dry, westerly winds at 5, partly cloudy, 83 on Sunday. Have a wonderful weekend.
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0: 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Creepy guy in the background. You son of a bitch.
1: Now you can't hear that song without hearing
2: it.
1: Yeah. Never heard it before until a couple months ago, and then now.
2: Was it last week or earlier this week? I don't know. I'd never heard it until you said something.
0: Yeah. There it is. Yeah.
1: Good morning.
0: Good morning, 944, your morning crew, Kevin and Jay. Terry is here to help us say toodle-oo.
1: Yes, he is. And I would like to give a very special happy birthday wish to my father-in-law, Gary Johnson.
0: Hey, Gary, happy birthday.
1: He is celebrating a birthday today. And
0: 39 years old.
1: He is, he's incredible, man. I couldn't ask for a better father-in-law, and he's helped us out so much over the course of the last few years. And he's a wonderful father, great grandparent, and he has welcomed Jalen and I into the family with open arms. And so, Gary, I just want to say I love you, and happy birthday.
0: And a very smart businessman who helps, you know, kind of guide you and, you know, with your business decisions.
1: Yeah, absolutely. No, he does a lot, and man, he's done a lot to help build Reno, that's for sure. They've been here since 85, and he's been a commercial realtor for a long time, and so yeah, a lot of things around Reno was because of him.
0: Oh, good job. Yeah, thanks, Gary.
1: There you go.
0: Happy birthday.
1: Oh, what else did I have? I'm sorry, did I have another
0: Bill
1: one?
0: S. Preston Esquire?
1: I did.
0: Hello?
1: I put it away. Alex Winter. Yes, that's right.
0: Bill S. Preston Esquire. Happy birthday. His only freaking role ever.
1: And then David Hasselhoff. If you're a Baywatch fan, Knight Rider fan.
0: Or a SpongeBob fan, because they rode the Hasselhoff.
1: Yes, and I mean, apparently he's a big singer in Germany.
2: In Germany,
1: yes, they love him in Germany.
0: Yeah. They do. Yeah. I don't know about that, Michael. I don't think we should do that. Very good.
1: I was never a Knight Rider fan.
0: Really?
1: Yeah, what? I never got into the Knight Rider.
0: Man.
2: Get out of here.
1: Baywatch, yeah, but Knight Rider.
2: Yeah, slow motion Baywatch.
1: No, it was all for David Hasselhoff.
0: Uh-huh. You like the hairy chest, do you, Jay?
2: That's what I was going to say. Oh.
0: Killing me.
1: the other dude that was in the show, David, something like
0: there
1: that.
0: There was another dude in the show?
1: There was.
0: Never watched one episode, proud to say.
1: Okay.
0: Never.
1: You just watched some clips via Friends.
0: No.
1: Because Friends.
2: Oh, yeah.
1: Friends. Because Friends watched Baywatch all the time.
0: Oh, yeah,
1: so,
0: that's true.
1: You watch clips because of
0: that's
1: Friends.
0: True. Yeah. That is true. That's the extent of my Baywatch experience. Well, that is going to wrap things up. Pam is up next. She's got a Bertha Miranda's gift card to give away to you. Well, $25 gift card.
1: I could pull that up and check if you would like.
0: Sure, you can do that. Max has last chance tickets for the hot seats for Voyager, a tribute to Journey, coming up this afternoon between 2 to 7.
1: By the way, it's Buenos Grill.
0: Buenos Grill, sorry. Yeah. Buenos Grill. Yeah. Buenos Grill.
1: $25 gift certificate.
0: There it is. Yeah, Pam's got that. I will join you tomorrow at 10 o'clock for my weekend fun.
1: Yeah.
0: And then we, as a team, will be back on Monday. We have a Monday morning album battle. Couldn't tell you who it's going to be.
1: I can tell you.
0: Oh, you can already?
1: I can tell you already.
0: Oh, wow.
1: It's a 90s band.
0: Okay.
1: It's a 90s band that has been featured a little bit more here on KOZZ lately.
0: Interesting.
1: Yes.
0: Because so many times I've come in on Monday, I'm like, what's the battle? I don't know.
1: Something about a woman in chains.
0: Oh, okay.
1: Yeah.
0: Good times.
1: There you go.
0: We have a bondage double album battle coming up on Monday.
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0: Have yourselves whether you're going to Miranda Lambert on Saturday at the Nugget or Megadeth at the GSR or just Art Town concerts around the place, have yourselves a tremendous weekend.
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And while we rock, baby, hey, it's Friday. So happy about that. REO Speedwagon, Reno's Classic Rock.

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2: News 4, Chief Meteorologist Matt Monroe with your Lake Tahoe forecast, and we are looking good today and right through the weekend. Lots of sunshine today, 82, southwesterly winds light, 5 to 10. Saturday, sunny, 82 and dry, westerly winds at 5, partly cloudy, 83 on Sunday. Have a wonderful weekend.
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0: Reno's Classic Rock, Three Doors Down, 105.7 KOZZ. Good morning, my name is Pam. It is a Friday, and we're looking forward to the weekend. Cirque Alice happening at the El Dorado until July 26th. I hear nothing but great reviews from people that have already seen the show. We gave away some tickets at the Downtown Reno Cowboy Expo a few weeks ago, and now you have a chance to win tickets to see Alice, to see Cirque Alice at the El Dorado. And this is all because of the Downtown Reno Cowboy Expo making the announcement that they are going to be here next year as well for a second annual round of shopping and vendors, all presented by Circus Circus Reno, Silver Legacy, and the El Dorado. And that's happening June 17th through the 20th of next year, 2027. But you can text the word cowboy now to 775-737-5699. You'll have a chance to win dining at La Strada at the El Dorado, Silver Legacy stays, and Cirque Alice tickets. So get in on that bandwagon. Do that. Just text the word cowboy now to 775-737-5699 to win some great stuff. And just wait till next year for the Downtown Reno Cowboy Expo. We look forward to it. Also looking forward to Fleetwood Mac next.
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0: 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Hello, good morning. You're caller 11.
1: Yes, right on.
0: That works, huh? Who are you?
1: That works. Doing well.
0: What's your name?
1: Jonathan.
0: Jonathan, you now are qualified for the Mississippi River Cruise. That is this week's prize for our KOZZ Summer of Fun 2026. And hey, you just could be a winner.
1: That'd be great.
0: We wish you the best of luck on this, too. Max Volume's going to get one more qualifier this afternoon after 2 o'clock during the Workforce Free Ride. So be listening once again for that KOZZ Summer of Fun sounder. And you'll be saying thank you.

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You're with Pam Ferris. Good morning. Santana, the Doobie Brothers doing the Oneness 2026 tour at Toyota Amphitheater on August 8th. 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

0: 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Eye of the Tiger from Survivor. We heard The Cult just ahead of that. Plus, on the way, Blue Oyster Cult will be appearing on August the 7th, part of Street Heat 2026 at the Grand Sierra Resort Outdoors. 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On Wednesday, August 5th, it's going to be Voyager, a tribute to Journey during Street Heat. 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
2: News 4, Chief Meteorologist Matt Monroe with your Lake Tahoe forecast, and we are looking good today and right through the weekend. Lots of sunshine today, 82, southwesterly winds light, 5 to 10. Saturday, sunny, 82 and dry, westerly winds at 5, partly cloudy, 83 on Sunday. Have a wonderful weekend.
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0: 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Plus, next hour, after I play Eddie Money's Baby Hold On, be listening for your chance to win a $25 gift certificate to Buenas Grill. 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They've been there for a while, too. 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
1: 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Hear for yourself as Mick Jagger, Keith Richards, and Ronnie Wood take you behind the scenes of their new record. 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
6: 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Cruise down to our town on two wheels instead of circling the block looking for a parking spot like a lost tourist. 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

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I do have a $25 gift card to Buenas Grill, located in Mayberry Landing at Mayberry and McCarran. 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

0: Buenos Grill. 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
1: That sounds wonderful. That sounds really good.
0: You know, it sounds good.
1: I like burritos.
0: And it just happens you are caller 11. Yay.
1: Oh, even better.
0: And who is this?
1: This is Paul.
0: Paul, you just picked up this $25 gift certificate. 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Yay for you.
1: 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It's a good place.
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0: 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Good afternoon, I'm Pam. We are halfway through the month of July, which means we're halfway through all the Art Town festivities, too. And tonight at 8 p.m. at Rancho San Rafael Park, it's Movies in the Park, featuring Hamilton, while Mark Sexton plays at Black Rabbit Meadery at 9 p.m. And tomorrow night, it's a watch party at Greater Nevada Field for the Tabernacle Choir, with kids' games and local live music, fireworks too. 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They'll find everything that's going on in Art Town, and there's a lot too. 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
2: News 4 Chief Meteorologist Matt Monroe with your Reno forecast. The weekend just about here, and it's looking good. Today, sunshine 95, little wash of zephyr by the afternoon. West winds 10 to 15, gusting to 25. Saturday, sunshine 95, partly cloudy and 96. On Sunday, have a terrific weekend.
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1: Fantastic.
2: You're the one, man.
1: No, you're joking.
2: 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We got you. 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Call him now. Let him know.
1: Oh, man. I don't know what to say, man. 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
1: Thank you. Fantastic.
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5: 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Perfect temps and blue skies for the next week. 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

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Van Halen, Best of Both Worlds, and still to come, Bruce Springsteen, Don Felder. We've got Skinner, but right now it's Supertramp.

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0: Don Felder on Reno's Classic Rock, 105.7 KOZZ. Just ahead of that, it was Bruce Springsteen with Born in the USA and 250 years in America. Yeah, we've been celebrating that in the KOZZ Summer of Fun 2026 contest, taking you places all across America. Mississippi River Cruise. 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Mississippi River Cruise. 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
2: News 4 Chief Meteorologist Matt Monroe with your Lake Tahoe forecast, and we are looking good today and right through the weekend. Lots of sunshine today, 82, southwesterly winds light, 5 to 10. Saturday, sunny, 82 and dry, westerly winds at 5, partly cloudy, 83 on Sunday. Have a wonderful weekend.
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0: Reno's Classic Rock and the Gin Blossoms. 105.7 KOZZ. They played last night along with the Spin Doctors and Blues Traveler at the Nugget. And hey, did you go? Heard it was a good show, at least what I've seen on social media so far. I didn't go, but man, it must have been a cool one, huh? I hope so. We've got Max Volume in next, the Workforce Free Ride. He's going to take you straight through to the weekend. Looking forward to it, too. I'm going to leave you with Def Leppard and Tom Petty next.
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3: Though they can secrete an oily, waterproof substance that can be very pungent. 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

0: 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It's your workforce free ride. Friday afternoon, the biggest little city in the world. Gorgeous weather. It's going to be a great weekend. So much going on, so much to do, whether it's Art Town or Shakespeare at Sand Harbor. Last night at the Nugget upstairs in the Grand Ballroom. What a party. Now, I missed the Spin Doctors. Everybody said they were really good. Because the three-band bill that they started the show sometime after 6. And by the time I get there, 7:30, the Gin Blossoms had just started. Man, it was so cool because everybody knew all the words. Everybody was singing along. And then Blues Traveler. Wow. Oh, king of the jam bands, you know? They're up there with all the great jam bands. Man, they really laid it down. And it was so good. It's so cool to hang out with so many of you as we were just having a really good time at the 90s dance party. Coming up, get somebody else qualified for the Summer of Fun Mississippi riverboat trip. And I have another pair of tickets to be premium seated for Voyager, a tribute to Journey at the GSR for Street Heat. Coming back in just a moment. What are we going to do? We're going to keep this party rolling. Let's head to a Friday night.
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2: News 4 Chief Meteorologist Matt Monroe with your Reno forecast. The weekend just about here, and it's looking good. Today, sunshine 95, little washout zephyr by the afternoon. West winds 10 to 15, gusting to 25. Saturday, sunshine 95, partly cloudy and 96. On Sunday, have a terrific weekend.
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0: 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That's Jimmy talking right there. Yeah, fire. Don Henley before that. Bob Seger, it's your workforce free ride with KOZC Windows Classic Rock. Now, we just had a really cool event that happened in downtown Reno. It was the downtown Reno Cowboy Expo inside the Reno Event Center, where all things cowboy, all things cool, and they had such a great time. They're coming back next year. It's going to be the 17th through the 20th next year. And right now would be a really good time. You want to win some stuff because it's brought to you by our friends at the Row, Silver Legacy, Circus Circus, and the El Dorado. If you text Cowboy right now, pick up your phone and text Cowboy to 775-737-5699, the KOZC Tax Club, 775-737-5699. We're giving away Reno prize packages, downtown Reno prize package, La Strada gift certificates, dinner at La Strada, Silver Legacy stays, Cirque Alice tickets. This is huge. This is good. 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Do it now and get in to win. Coming back, just a moment, there's going to be Boston. It's going to be Genesis. We're going to have a good time.
1: 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It'll be on later, and you'll get trivia on the Cars and Rush, freaky facts about words, and I'll explain a Green Day tune to you in songs we just don't understand. 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Alice's Attic, the rare radio show that's well done but never burned, but sometimes charred.
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It's going to be bright and blue sky, sunshine and blue skies. 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

0: 11. Who is this?
1: Hey, it's Debbie.
0: Hey, it's Debbie. You're on speakerphone, huh?
1: I am, yes.
2: Yeah, it sounds like you're at a drive-thru restaurant. Can I have a large orange drink, a order of fries, whatever?
0: So we get you in. 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You're the last person to get qualified for the Mississippi River boat trip. Congratulations and good luck.
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6: News 4 Chief Meteorologist Matt Monroe with your Lake Tahoe forecast, and we are looking good today and right through the weekend. Lots of sunshine today, 82, southwesterly winds light, 5 to 10. Saturday, sunny, 82 and dry, westerly winds at 5, partly cloudy, 83 on Sunday. Have a wonderful weekend.
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0: Gambler's Bonus hits again. On June 14th, Betty hit four fours, clearing her Gambler's Bonus four-of-a-kind bingo card for over $11,000. Betty hit big, and so can you with Gambler's Bonus. It's why you play the game.
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0: Motherfucker. On a 5.7 KLCC Windows Classic Rock, man. What are you going to do this weekend? You heading out? You going to go camping? You going to go fishing? You going to take the boat? Hey, here's a thought. There's been some fatalities, some boating accidents. Be careful out there on the water, all right? You know, whether it's a jet ski or a boat or both. Man, you're not having a good time. And, you know, and here's the thing. This is when I first came by. One of my rules was always I never drink when the sun is up. Because the thing is I have a couple of beers when the sun is out and it's hot summer day. This is my kryptonite. I turn into a puddle of goo. I have never been able to drink when the sun is out. So maybe, and don't drink when you're out there operating a vehicle, a jet ski, a boat out there on the water. They're out looking for you, okay? Be careful there. I was looking at our town. So many things going on. Our town, we're all of July. Reno is our town. There's so much stuff going on. I was just looking today. I went to KZZRadio.com, looked on the events page, and I clicked on the link for our town. And wow, man, there's a bunch of really cool stuff going on. The website has got it all. You click on what day it is, and it'll tell you, like, you know, there's the Blues Society Invitational Blues Jam at the Depot. 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Oh, there's 100 things going on today. 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
4: 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The Swiss clocks are garbage. We've got the greatest clocks here.
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0: 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It's your workforce free ride to Max Volume. We get a big weekend on our hands. So much going on. Looking at the movies, this is a big weekend. Odyssey hits the theaters. Maybe you, in English literature, we had to read Homer's The Iliad and The Odyssey, the two different books. And The Odyssey in theaters, Christopher Nolan's The Odyssey, supposed to be pretty spectacular. There's that. Also, everybody's talking about FIFA, the World Cup. The World Cup Showdown, the championship this Sunday. And the Aces out there at Greater Nevada Field, they'll show the England-France third place. People say, well, what's about the third place? Well, with the championship, Spain and Argentina, there will be a first place, the winner, and the second place, okay? But determining the third place, the game tomorrow on Saturday, that's going to be between England and France for third place. So, yeah, Spain and Argentina, noon. And it'll be on Fox. It's going to be a big deal, you know. World Cup only happens every 4 years. It really brought a lot of people together, and we realize we're not so much different, you know. We like to all get together and have a good time and play a game or two. So yeah, and they're going to play the game, the big champion, the FIFA World Championship in New Jersey. Okay, yeah, of all places. The tourist destination, the dream come true, the paradise known as New Jersey, the World Cup Showdown. Aces, Greater Nevada Field, have the big screens out there. It's going to be a lot of fun. Coming back in just a moment, there's going to be Joan Jett and David Bowie. It's KOZZ. It's Reno's Classic Rock.
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2: News 4 Chief Meteorologist Matt Monroe with your Reno forecast. The weekend just about here, and it's looking good. Today, sunshine 95, little washout zephyr by the afternoon. West winds 10 to 15, gusting to 25. Saturday, sunshine 95, partly cloudy and 96. On Sunday, have a terrific weekend.
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0: Monday through Friday, happy hour, 2 to 4:30. 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

0: 105.7 KLZZ Windows Classic Rock. I mean to tell you, Last Child, just a punk in the streets. Talking about the streets, man, everywhere you go, there's going to be the Orange Barrel Rodeo. The cones are out. The road construction is going on. And it's a mess. Driving down Pyramid, but Pyramid's going to be closed. They're just trying to get this thing done. But from McCarran to I-80, yeah, why not just not go down Pyramid? It's just a crap show, okay? Yeah, it's a mess. But point of contention that has come up, that when you see all this road construction going on, all of that comes from gas taxes. Here in Washoe County, we pay like something like 50 cents a gallon. 50 cents a gallon from gas taxes for road construction and maintenance. The point of contention has come up is that with more people getting electric vehicles, they're not contributing. So now they're talking about how they're going to get electric vehicle owners to pay their share. So that may be coming up on the ballot. So get out and vote. Okay. Yeah. And the other thing they're talking about is permanent daylight savings. Set it and forget it. That would be really good. So coming up in just a little bit, we've got the Petty Party, and not too far off, we've got to give away another pair of premium seats to go see Voyager at Street Heat at the Grand Sierra Resort with KOZC Reno's Classic Rock.
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1: 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The new Stones album is outstanding. Hear for yourself as Mick Jagger, Keith Richards, and Ronnie Wood take you behind the scenes of their new record. It's the Rolling Stones' Foreign Tongues.
0: The Rolling Stones' Foreign Tongues this Sunday morning at 11 a.m. right after Yacht Rock with Captain Chris right here on 105.7 KLZZ Reno's Classic Rock. 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
3: This is Jasmine with a helpful driving tip. The Reno Police Department would like to remind the motoring public that when you are approaching a crash scene, it's extremely important to slow down and pay close attention to the temporary traffic pattern and traffic control that's in place. Officers may be in the roadway trying to give you directions on how to navigate the scene. It can be difficult to navigate when it's dark outside and the emergency lights are illuminated and flares are burning bright. So please slow down and roll your windows down so you may hear a verbal command that the officers may be trying to give you to help you navigate the scene safely.
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